I pass through noise and silence. 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Can you see what I see? The trembling image.

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2: 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Nice and easy.

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0: but then we're gonna do the finish.
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0: Rough.
1: Proud Mary.
0: It's the way we
1: keep
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1: 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Give you one more night to get this. 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So let's

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